You're listening to A Shot of the Blues, and in honor of the 4th of July being tomorrow, I'm taking you on a cross-country trip through America with all the songs that I play on the show tonight referring to some aspect of America. And that was Arkansas Woman from Sun Seals. We heard Chris Daniels and the Kings with Sweet Memphis, and Nola Knight came from Ben Levin to start off the show tonight. I'm Paul Shagru, and here's a band that was formed by Jesse Sykes called Texas Headhunters, doing a song called Maggie Went Back to Mineola on A Shot of the Blues.

0: look, get out of here.
1: John Lee Hooker is singing about his hometown in that classic, The Motor City is Burning, on A Shot of the Blues. We heard Tennessee Woman before that from Bob Corator and Friends. And I started that set off with Aberdeen, a song on the new remake of Kenny Wayne Shepherd's debut album, Ledbetter Heights, that has just been released. And tonight we're visiting different parts of the country in honor of the 250th anniversary of the founding of the U.S. of A. tomorrow. And these next songs don't talk about a specific town, but anytime you hear someone refer to the South, you know what they're talking about. Here's Samantha Fish with Sweet Southern Sounds on A Shot of the Blues.

Going deep into the South with that set of songs here on A Shot of the Blues. In honor of the 4th of July tomorrow, I'm playing songs all about places in the United States of America. And that was Going Down South from Charles Big Daddy Stallings. We heard Sweet Southern Angel from Albert Castilla. And Samantha Fish started off that set with Sweet Southern Sounds. I'm Paul Shagrew, and here's John Primer from an album that he released just last year, and a song called Born in Mississippi on A Shot of the Blues.

Chris Thomas King finishing up an acoustic set tonight on A Shot of the Blues. That was Bourbon Street Blues. We heard Mississippi Fred McDowell's 61 Highway. And John Primer started off that set with a song he recorded recently called Born in Mississippi. I'm Paul Chagrut. 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And all the songs that I'm playing on tonight's show have one thing in common. They're all about different places in the United States of America with the 4th of July holiday happening tomorrow. And here's a song that needs no introduction. It's called Lady Liberty, from Galactic and Irma Thomas on A Shot of the Blues.

Chris Stone, Kingfish Ingram on A Shot of the Blues and the title cut to his album 662, which just happens to be the area code for the place where he was born, Clarksdale, Mississippi, a famous origin of the blues. We heard Jimmy Reed before that with Going to New York, and Galactic and Irma Thomas started off that set with a song about one of the sites in New York called Lady Liberty. I'm Paul Shagru, and right now we're going to take a trip down to Louisiana, and we'll start this set off with Shiny Ribs on A Shot of the Blues.

We're taking a musical cross-country trip tonight on A Shot of the Blues. On the eve of the 4th of July, all the songs that I'm playing tonight mention in some way or another a locale in the United States of America. And that was Down in Louisiana from Big Joe and the Dinoflows. We heard Louisiana Blues from John Jackson. And Leavin' Louisiana Blues started off that set from Shiny Ribs. And we'll stay down in the deep south of America with this next set of songs. We'll start it off with Kenny Neal and Micah Willis doing Devils in the Delta on A Shot of the Blues.

mercy. Lord, when I left there, you know I'ma tell you something. My poor little raggedy kid was running around the house. And I know that I was wrong, but that woman, I just couldn't understand her. But you know, I'm going back home, and I'm gonna do something about it. Believe me. Watch it.

That's Boz Scaggs on A Shot of the Blues from an album he released a few years back called Out of the Blues, and his version of the Jimmy Reed classic, Down in Virginia. We heard Otis Spahn before that with Home to Mississippi, and Kenny Neal and Micah Willis started off that set with Devils in the Delta. All the songs on tonight's show refer to the United States of America in one way or another, and we're going to take a trip down to the Lone

to Mississippi, and Kenny Neal and Micah Willis started off that set with Devils in the Delta. All the songs on tonight's show refer to the United States of America in one way or another, and we're going to take a trip down to the Lone Star State with this next set now. We'll start it off with Gary Moore and Texas Strut on A Shot of the Blues.

There's a whole set of songs about Texas on A Shot of the Blues. That one from the young whippersnapper guitarist Allie Venable and the living legend Buddy Guy called Texas, Louisiana. We heard Texas Flood before that from Fenton Robinson, and Texas Strut started off that set from Gary Moore. I'm Paul Shagrew. I've got time for one more set tonight of American-centric music that I've been playing in honor of the 4th of July tomorrow, and we'll start our final set with Chris James and Patrick Rynn doing Headed Out West on A Shot of the Blues.

Well, we had to play that one tonight before we left on A Shot of the Blues. Magic Slim's version of Sweet Home Chicago, finishing up a whole show of songs about different places across the United States in honor of the 4th of July tomorrow. We heard Route 66 from Billy Branch and Sugar Ray Norcia before that, and Chris James and Patrick Wren started that set off with Headed Out West. And that's going to do it for me, Paul Chagrou. Happy birthday, America. We'll get Luther Allison to play us out with his song Bloomington Closer. And join me next week for another Shot.

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Broad Avenue. We crossed the road and never spoke to another as we flew. 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

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Do

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0: One thing for sure, I like to go to sleep just once on a full stomach. I get mighty tired of these belly wrinkles.

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In fact, the opposite. What's the opposite of a star anyway? Are there places in the sky that are softer than others?

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one word. altradio.org says what it does.

And I wrote him all the emails and straightened out the front hall. 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

wrapping something up and wrapping it with care. I did not mean to hurt her when I fell asleep last night. I was just exhausted from the act of being polite. Yes, I was just exhausted.

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0: Top 40 makes money. It always has. It always will. It's simple, it's popular, and it can be fun. There's no denying that. But it can never bring to the world what you experience listening to Alt Radio. 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The mix of music you hear on Alt Radio is something special. 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

Maybe the fires marking the end of the world. 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And then I thought, hold on. Are these groceries really that important? 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
13: Happy birthday, America, from Out of the Box. I'm Paul Shagrew. It is the 250th anniversary of the founding of this great country of ours, and I thought I should come up with a no less epic show to play in honor of the 4th of July holiday. So today, I'm going to go back through the 20-plus year history of Out of the Box and play you all the great songs that were written and recorded about America. And it's going to be an inspiring show, so if you don't get a chance to listen to it all today, I invite you to hear it on demand anytime at whrv.org/out of the box. We'll start with a set of songs that have just recently been released about America. One of them is by Ryan Bingham from his latest album. We'll hear a collaboration between Old Crow Medicine Show and Jesse Wells called Howdy Do America. But we'll start off with a Hampton Roads band who wrote and recorded this song specifically so I would play it on the 4th of July on Out of the Box. The band is Pendulum, and this is their new song, Red, White, and Blue. Happy 4th of July from Out of the Box.

Celebrating the red, white, and blue here on this 4th of July edition of Out of the Box. I'm Paul Shagrew. I'm going to go back through the Out of the Box archives and play some of the great songs that have been released about America that I first premiered here on this show. And that was a whole set of some of the more recent ones. That one came from Ryan Bingham and his album, They Call Us the Lucky Ones. That was Americana. We heard Old Crow Medicine Show collaborating with Jesse Wells on their new album Union Made with Howdy Do America. And I started off the show with a Hampton Roads band called Pendulum, who wrote and recorded that song specifically so I would play it on the 4th of July on Out of the Box. I'm Paul Shagrew, and I was thinking about what would be the most appropriate song to play today, and the one that came right off the top of my head was Simon and Garfunkel's song America, and there have been a lot of great versions of that song released over the past 20 plus years, but I think the most appropriate one is by the band America. So here's America by America for America on Out of the Box.

Some great cover songs about America that have been released over the years here on Out of the Box. That's what I'm going to be playing all day long today in honor of the 4th of July holiday. That was Jade Bird with her version of the Don McLean classic American Pie. We heard Aoife O'Donovan with her first band Crooked Still doing a version of the Paul Simon song American Tune. And America did the Simon & Garfunkel classic America from the album they released back in 2007 called My Back Pages. I'm Paul Shagrew, and this next song comes from a band made up of former members of REM called The Baseball Project. They were formed to do songs about baseball, and here's an appropriate one from their 2011 album called Third. Here's Hola America on Out of the Box.

that he mowed the last man down. He as high as he had ever been, laughing to the sound of the world going round, completely unaware of the wind.

Willie Nile taking us on a cross-country trip around the United States of America with that song called American Ride. It's the 4th of July edition of Out of the Box, where I'm going back through the archives and playing some of the great songs that I premiered on this show during the past 20-some years that are all about America. We heard the late, great Todd Snyder right before that with his song America's Favorite Pastime, which is about baseball, but not quite the story you may be expecting. It's about Doc Ellis, who is the only major league pitcher that we know of anyway that pitched a no-hitter while high on LSD. And I started off that set with The Baseball Project, a band that's released 3 albums of rock and roll songs about baseball, and that was Hola America. I'm Paul Shagrew, and here's James McMurtry with a song he put on his Just Us Kids album called God Bless America, but it's not the one you may be thinking of on Out of the Box.

Vice President, members of the 104th Congress, distinguished guests, my fellow Americans all across our land. Let me begin by saying to our men and women,

0: 200 years we have.
1: To the better education of our nation. Economic
2: security. We find that they celebrate the simple things, the basic things, such as goodness, decency, love, kindness.
1: We must ask more of ourselves, we must expect more of each other, and we must face our challenges together.
2: The simple things are the ones mostly today, if we are to surmount what divides us and cement what unites us.

It's all about life, liberty, and the pursuit of happiness on this 4th of July edition of Out of the Box, where I'm going back through my archives and playing some of the great Out of the Box artists who wrote songs about America over the past 20-some years. That was the Bodines with American. We heard Margot Price and All American Made from the album of the same name. And James McMurtry did his original song called God Bless America to start off that set. I'm Paul Shagrew. You hear people always talking about the American dream. Well, here's a whole bunch of songs about the American dream, starting with Amy Spies on Out of the Box.

0: There's a whole set of songs that have one particular thing in common. It's something that we're all striving for. That was Sierra Farrell with American Dreaming on Out of the Box. We also heard Jamestown Revival with American Dream. And the American Dream came from Amy Spies and her album of the same name. I'm playing some of the great songs about America that I premiered over the past 20 plus years here on Out of the Box. Today, in honor of the 4th of July holiday, you're listening to 89.5 WHRV Norfolk, 88.5 WHRG Gloucester Point, 90.1 WHRX Nassauwatox, 91.9 WHRE Eastville, 88.1 WHRL Emporia. 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And here's the Great American Road Side from Otis Gibbs on Out of the Box.
1: There's a statue of a chicken and a muffler memoican. I've been

Tori Amos with her song America on Out of the Box, released back in 2014 on her album Unrepentant Geraldine. And it fits in perfectly with today's 4th of July holiday edition of the show. We heard Middle America by Stephen Malkmus and the Jicks right before that. And Otis Gibbs started off that set with kind of a road trip across America in the song called Great American Roadside. I'm Paul Shagru. In honor of the old red, white, and blue, we're playing all the great music that I premiered on this show during the past 20 years that was about America. And this next song comes from one of the guys headlining the big All-American Music Festival, Farm Aid, in Virginia Beach on September 26th. The Dave Matthews Band will be there. And this is a song from their album Stand Up. Here's American Baby on Out of the Box.

Tracy Chapman pulling no punches with that song that she released back in 2005. We're playing you some powerful messages about America today in honor of the 4th of July holiday. And these are all songs that I premiered on the show during the past 20 plus years. We heard the Gaslight Anthem before that with American Slang. And the Dave Matthews Band did the song American Baby, starting off that set from their album Stand Up. I'm Paul Shagrew, and I'll play you some blues artists who have put out some great songs about America over the years. And this first one comes from Samantha Fish and her album called Belle of the West. Here's American Dream on Out of the Box.

Songs about the land of opportunity on this 4th of July edition of Out of the Box. That was Shamika Copeland with Americans from her album of all songs about this country called America's Child. We heard Smokin' Joe Kubek before that with Payday in America. And Samantha Fish started off that set with American Dream from her album Belle of the West. I'm going back through the Out of the Box archives and playing some of the great songs that I premiered on this show that are about this country of ours in honor of the 4th of July holiday. 250 years of America we're celebrating today. And this next set all comes from local artists. I'll start it off with Anne Gray, who had just graduated from high school and was going off to college when she wrote this song back in 2025. Here's American Experience on Out of the Box.

That's the Hampton Roads string band called Brackish Water Jamboree on Out of the Box, and a song that they released back in 2019 called American Boy on this 4th of July edition of the show, where I'm playing all songs that have been released during the past 20 plus years or so about America. We heard Carbon Leaf before that, the band based out of Richmond, but featured a lot of artists who were originally from Hampton Roads, and that was called Native America, a song that they put out back in 2014. And Hampton Roads' own Anne Gray started off that set with her song called American Experience. I'm Paul Shagrew, and here's one of the more recent songs released about this great country of ours from Noah Kahan and his album called The Great Divide. This is American Cars on Out of the Box.

You're hearing songs all about the land of the free and the home of the brave today on this 4th of July edition of Out of the Box. And that was Eleni Mandel. She released that back in 2004 called American Boy. We heard Ben Queller's American Cigarettes before that. And Noah Kahan started off that set with one of the songs from his latest album released earlier this year called The Great Divide. That was American Cars. 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Helping us celebrate America's birthday, here's a guy whose name is almost synonymous with this country. Here's Bruce Springsteen's American Beauty on Out of the Box.

It's all about the land of the free and the home of the brave today on Out of the Box. Happy 4th of July. I'm playing all songs that have been released over the past 20 plus years that I premiered on this show that are about America. And that was Laura Veers from her 2014 album Warp and Weft and America. We heard John Mellencamp's The Americans before that. And Bruce Springsteen did the title track to his album American Beauty to start off that set. I'm Paul Shagrew. Up until now, I played mostly American artists doing songs about their own country, but during this next set, we're going to hear from some Brits who had something to say about America. I'll start with Graham Parker from his album called Don't Tell Columbus. Here's I Discovered America on Out of the Box.

the abyss and keep on going down. So I gave him my last pencil and I flattened him to the ground.

We're celebrating the 4th of July, the 250th anniversary of this country on Out of the Box. And the show today is no less epic. I'm bringing you a whole show of songs about America. And that was a set of songs all done by British artists singing about this country. That was Ray Davies of the Kinks from his Americana album and the title track to it. We heard Ian Hunter of Mott the Hoople fame doing Soul of America, and Graham Parker started off that set with I Discovered America. I'm Paul Shagrew, and here's one of the more recent songs that have been released by Alabama Shakes. They put this out earlier this year, and it'll be on their new album coming out very soon. It's American Dream on Out of the Box.

It's all about life, liberty, and the pursuit of happiness today on Out of the Box as we celebrate the 4th of July with songs about America, all by Out of the Box artists and songs that I premiered on the show during the past 20 plus years that we've been on the air. That was Torres with her song Dressing America. We heard Destroyer from the Kaput album and Song for America, and Alabama Shakes did a song called American Dream starting off that set. Brittany Howard is getting her band back together again, and that'll be a song on their new album coming out soon. I'm Paul Shagrew, and here's a song originally released back in 2016 by Austin Plain. It's called Simply America. Happy 4th of July from Out of the Box.

bringing you a whole show of songs that are as wide and varied as the population of America on this 4th of July edition of Out of the Box. That was the late, great Nancy Griffith doing Across America. We heard Iron and Wine with Flightless Bird, American Mouth, one of my favorite songs from Sam Beam's band. And Austin Plain started off that set with a song that I first premiered back in 2016 called America. 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And here's LCD Sound System with American Dream. Happy 4th of July from Out of the Box.

Some dream pop music about America on Out of the Box in honor of the 4th of July. That's Beach House and American Daughter from their album Become. We heard the band called Portugal the Man. They are from Alaska, America's 50th state, and that was a song called So American. And I started that set off with the techno band LCD Sound System doing American Dream. I'm Paul Chagru, and here's the guy responsible for the epic song American Pie. But Don McLean wrote another song recently about America. Here's American Boys on Out of the Box.

We're hearing some great American stories during the music today on Out of the Box. In honor of the 4th of July, I've gone back through the archives and gotten some of the great songs written about this country to play on its 250th anniversary. That was Slade Cleaves with Hometown USA, a song that he put out back in 2013. We heard Sean Colvin's American Jerusalem before that, and Don McLean did a song called American Boys, a song that he released just a couple of years ago. I'm Paul Shagrew, and this next one comes from Charlie Crockett, an all-American artist who actually has ties in his family tree to Davy Crockett. Here's a song from his $10 Cowboy album called America on Out of the Box.

You're listening to Out of the Box, and who knew there were so many great songs about America by so many great out-of-the-box artists. We're pulling out all the stops for the 4th of July today, and that was Old 97s with American Primitive. We heard 21st Century USA by Drive-By Truckers right before that, and Charlie Crockett started off that set with a song simply called America from his $10 Cowboy album. I'm Paul Shagrew, and here's Ben Lee celebrating the red, white, and blue with his song American Television on Out of the Box.

0: That's the Baltimore-based band called Disappear Fear on Out of the Box. They're led by singer-songwriter Sonia, and that was the song they released back in 2014 called American Artist. We heard Sunvolt right before that with Living in the USA, and Ben Lee started off that set with American Television. All the songs that I've been playing on today's 4th of July edition of Out of the Box have one thing in common. They're all about America. And if you missed part of the show, you can always hear it on demand at whrv.org/out of the box. We'll make that available as soon as the show is over. And I've got time for one more set, and we'll start it up with Wilco singing about America next.
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0: 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Here's Normal American Kids on Out of the Box.

0: Better Than Ezra, finishing up this All-American special in honor of the 4th of July on Out of the Box. I'm Paul Shagrew. Happy birthday, America. 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

into the 10 o'clock hour. Welcome to the Best of Pickin' here on 89.5 WHRV. I'm Barry Graham, host and producer of the program. I'm glad you're with us here at Public Radio on a late Friday night for two solid hours of Americana music. We are just hours away from the 4th of July, and things getting underway tonight with a new release from the Cody Norris Show entitled Spirit of America with Good Old USA. We're going to go back to it for another track. Here is the title track from that release. Again, Spirit of America from the Cody Norris Show.

Very top of the set, just in time for the 4th of July, Cody Norris releasing Spirit of America. We heard the title track, followed it with Green Sky Bluegrass, If Sorrows Swim, the release, and Just Listening. And then J. Lee Roberts, going back to 2022, it is her debut release, Something You Didn't Count On, and we heard Luxury Liner there. I'm Barry Graham, it's the best of picking here on 89.5. Here is a track from The Fiddle and the Drum. This is Renee Fleming, the opera great, her Americana release. Teams here with Dolly Parton and a cover of the classic In the Pines.

That's Reno and Smiley from their final album together, Together Again. Came out in 1971, Highway 52. Before that, Blue Highway and their Midnight Storm release and the title track there. And then Renee Fleming and Dolly Parton at the very top of the set, The Fiddle and the Drum. It's a new release, actually, from Renee Fleming and a cover of Bill Monroe's In the Pines. Going to turn now to a new single that's been released by the Grascals. They put this out in February of this year. Here is Bend in the River.

It's Blue Moon Rising. After all this time, an album came out from them in 2019. It was their seventh release, and Dollar Bill Blues. Before that, a single release from Tina Adair. She was with the all-female bluegrass band Sister Sadie for a number of years, and Don't Stay a Stranger. The Grascals at the very top of the set, a single from February, Bend in the River. Thanks for joining us here at 89.5. We are gearing up for a great 4th of July holiday. I hope you have some solid plans with family and friends and are looking forward to it. It's going to be hot tomorrow, so take it easy if you are outside celebrating. Turning now to the Punch Brothers. Love their cover version of Wreck of the Edmund Fitzgerald.

It's the best to pick in here on 89.5 with a set of three covers. At the very top, the Punch Brothers and a 2022 album, Hell on Church, covering Gordon Lightfoot's Wreck of the Edmund Fitzgerald. Followed it with alt-country rocker Nico Case from Mile Marker 383, compilation release, covering the old Ernest Tubb classic, Thanks a Lot. Then Chatham County Line from Sharing the Covers, and they did a version of John Lennon's Watching the Wheels. Nice set, and thanks for joining us here at 89.5. It's the best of pickin'. Barry Graham here each and every Friday night. Here's Old Crow Medicine Show, my side of the mountain.

Very top of set, Old Crow Medicine Show, and the single, My Side of the Mountain, followed it with Holler Choir. They're based out of Asheville, North Carolina, from Songs Before They Write Themselves, One Less Lie, Steep Canyon Rangers from Radio, Diamonds in the Dust. They put on a great show with the Virginia Arts Festival this year in downtown Norfolk. 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I'm Barry Graham, host and producer of the program. Thanks so much for joining us tonight. Here's Deanna Carter from Badlands, the artist tribute to Bruce Springsteen's Nebraska with State Trooper.

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